0: 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I'm Cooper Lawrence, and this is All Well and Good.
1: Here's your Belzona and Humphreys County weather forecast from WELZ, the Delta's Groove. Partly to mostly cloudy tonight with scattered thunderstorms before midnight. A low of 71, winds light and variable. Tomorrow, partly cloudy with a stray shower or thunderstorm possible and a high of 89. Tomorrow night, mainly clear with a low of 68, winds from the northeast at 5 to 10 miles per hour. 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
1: 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Way I'm looking at you, whatever. Keep looking at me. 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
5: Here's your Belzona and Humphreys County weather forecast from WELZ, the Delta's groove. Partly to mostly cloudy tonight with scattered thunderstorms before midnight. A low of 71, winds light and variable. Tomorrow, partly cloudy with a stray shower or thunderstorm possible and a high of 89. Tomorrow night, mainly clear with a low of 68, winds from the northeast at 5 to 10 miles per hour. 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

0: weekday morning from 6 a.m. to 9 a.m. right here on WELZ, the Delta's Groove. 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
2: I'm Larry Magid with the Connect Safely Report. A new study published in the Journal of Adolescence found that more than 60% of American teenagers have used AI chatbots. While these chatbots can be very useful, nearly half of the teens experienced at least one form of harm, which, said Connect Safely Education Director Carrie Gallagher, included
3: being asked for uncomfortable personal information, feeling manipulated or pressured, experiencing encouragement to do unethical or even illegal behavior, and being exposed to messages encouraging self-harm or suicide.
2: Gallagher encourages parents to have...
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8: Here's your Belzona and Humphreys County weather forecast from WELZ, the Delta's groove. Partly to mostly cloudy tonight with scattered thunderstorms before midnight. A low of 71, winds light and variable. Tomorrow, partly cloudy with a stray shower or thunderstorm possible and a high of 89. Tomorrow night, mainly clear with a low of 68, winds from the northeast at 5 to 10 miles per hour. 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
3: These students are now armed with the skill set of real-world experience. 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
2: This kind of hands-on experience helps graduate students move from the classroom into positions at today's leading AI technology companies. Another example of how NSF investments support more than foundational discoveries. They prepare an AI-fluent workforce ready to lead in AI and other emerging technologies. Learn more about this research in NSF's Discovery Files podcast, Autonomous Racing.
4: Here's your Belzona and Humphreys County weather forecast from WELZ, the Delta's Groove. Partly to mostly cloudy tonight with scattered thunderstorms before midnight. A low of 71, winds light and variable. Tomorrow, partly cloudy with a stray shower or thunderstorm possible, and a high of 89. Tomorrow night, mainly clear with a low of 68, winds from the northeast at 5 to 10 miles per hour. 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
5: 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Historically, today's mortgage rates are actually much closer to normal ranges. 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
6: Here's your Belzona and Humphreys County weather forecast from WELZ.

0: Delta's Groove. Partly to mostly cloudy tonight with scattered thunderstorms before midnight. A low of 71, winds light and variable. Tomorrow, partly cloudy with a stray shower or thunderstorm possible and a high of 89. Tomorrow night, mainly clear with a low of 68, winds from the northeast at 5 to 10 miles per hour. 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
1: Here's your Belzona and Humphreys County weather forecast from WELZ, the Delta's Groove. Partly to mostly cloudy tonight with scattered thunderstorms before midnight. A low of 71, winds light and variable. Tomorrow, partly cloudy with a stray shower or thunderstorm possible and a high of 89. Tomorrow night, mainly clear with a low of 68, winds from the northeast at 5 to 10 miles per hour. 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

0: the street. 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

0: 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From Louise to Isola and everything in between, you're in the zone with WELZ, the Delta's Groove.
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1: Here's your Belzona and Humphreys County weather forecast from WELZ, the Delta's Groove. Partly to mostly cloudy tonight with scattered thunderstorms before midnight. A low of 71, winds light and variable. Tomorrow, partly cloudy with a stray shower or thunderstorm possible and a high of 89. Tomorrow night, mainly clear with a low of 68, winds from the northeast at 5 to 10 miles per hour. 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

0: From Jaketown to Louise and all that's in between, WELZ. 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
2: 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Looking at Freddie Mac data going back to 1971, the historical average for a 30-year fixed-rate mortgage is actually 7.7%. That means today's rates are lower than what has been normal for modern history. We have seen wild swings. Driven by rampant inflation, rates averaged nearly 11% between 1971 and 1990, peaking at an astronomical 18.63% in 1981. On the other side, we saw them plunge below 3% during the pandemic. While rates bounce around, the takeaway for home buyers is clear. 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
3: Here's your Belzona and Humphreys County weather forecast from WELZ, the Delta's groove. Partly to mostly cloudy tonight with scattered thunderstorms before midnight. A low of 71, winds light and variable. Tomorrow, partly cloudy with a stray shower or thunderstorm possible, and a high of 89. Tomorrow night, mainly clear with a low of 68, winds from the northeast at 5 to 10 miles per hour. 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

in Jackson has issued a severe thunderstorm warning for northwestern Yazoo County in central Mississippi, southwestern Humphreys County in central Mississippi, northeastern Sharkey County in west central Mississippi, until 12:30 a.m. Central Daylight Time. At 11:28 p.m. Central Daylight Time, a severe thunderstorm was located over Louise, or 13 miles northwest of Yazoo City, moving south at 15 miles per hour. Hazard, 60 miles per hour wind gusts and quarter-size hail. Source, radar indicated. Impact, hail damage to vehicles is expected. Expect wind damage to roofs, siding, and trees. This severe thunderstorm will be near Holly Bluff around midnight Central Daylight Time. For your protection, move to an interior room on the lowest floor.

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1: Here's your Belzona and Humphreys County weather forecast from WELZ, the Delta's Groove. Partly to mostly cloudy tonight with scattered thunderstorms before midnight. A low of 71, winds light and variable. Tomorrow, partly cloudy with a stray shower or thunderstorm possible and a high of 89. Tomorrow night, mainly clear with a low of 68, winds from the northeast at 5 to 10 miles per hour. 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
1: What do speeding and using your handheld cell phone while driving have in common? This is Jeff Gilbert with the Car Chronicles. Insurance Institute for Highway Safety senior research scientist Ian Reagan has had an in-depth look at what connectivity technology can tell us about what people do while driving.
2: What we found was really counterintuitive compared with prior research.
1: So what did you find?
2: Basically, what we saw is that there was significantly more cell phone use as speeding became more extreme.
1: Now, they had thought that people were more likely to use handheld cell phones at low speeds. Now, they can't explain why speeding and distraction may go together, but they can theorize.
2: It makes a lot of sense that risky people do risky things. So people who like to speed like to use their cell phones.
1: Reagan says this information could be important for law enforcement as they work to crack down on both distraction and speeding. With the Car Chronicles, I'm Jeff Gilbert, CBS News.
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1: Bond yields have moved sharply higher as a result of the war in Iran, significantly affecting household finances. This is Ted Rossman with the Bankrate Personal Finance Minute. The spike in inflation caused by the war is raising borrowing costs for the federal government and consumers. Higher interest rates are supposed to lower inflation, but that's cold comfort for someone in the market for a mortgage, for instance. According to Bankrate, the average 30-year fixed mortgage rate has risen half a percentage point since the war began. Its current level of 6.6% is the highest in 9 months. On a $400,000 loan, the increase is $131 a month and more than $47,000 over the life of the loan. Higher mortgage rates have dampened spring housing sales. A silver lining is that less competition is swinging the pendulum in favor of buyers. If you're in the market for a home purchase, get at least 3 mortgage quotes. Don't settle for average. Bankrate has identified rates more than half a point below the national average, saving the typical borrower tens of thousands of dollars. I'm Ted Rossman.
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0: If you like it, then we love it, and we play it right here on WELZ, the Delta's Groove.
1: 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But the cost of waiting may be greater than many people realize. While mortgage rates have moved lower earlier this year, they've also bounced back quickly, showing how difficult it is to predict the market. And even if rates decline modestly, lower borrowing costs tend to bring more buyers off the sidelines, increasing competition and putting upward pressure on home prices again. That's one reason many economists don't expect a return to the ultra-low 3% mortgage rates seen during the pandemic years. Historically, today's mortgage rates are actually much closer to normal ranges. For buyers who are financially stable and planning to stay in a home for at least 5 years, today's slower market may offer opportunities to negotiate on price, repairs, or seller concessions without facing bidding wars. And there's another factor to consider. Buyers who purchase now may eventually have the option to refinance if rates do fall later. But renters waiting indefinitely for the perfect moment risk rising rents, higher competition, and missed years of building home equity. For more, check out Bankrate. I'm Stephen Cates.
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I said, "Hey, Mr. Bartender, what do you want?"

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3: These are the kind of principal research learnings that can translate from the racing domain very directly into real-world technology.
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3: These students are now armed with the skill set of real-world experience. 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
2: This kind of hands-on experience helps graduate students move from the classroom into positions at today's leading AI technology companies. Another example of how NSF investments support more than foundational discoveries. They prepare an AI-fluent workforce ready to lead in AI and other emerging technologies. Learn more about this research in NSF's Discovery Files podcast, Autonomous Racing.
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0: 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And one thing we are is local, locally owned and operated. That's why we're on all over town. Does your business have us on? 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
1: Autonomous racing is not just helping researchers test the future of driverless technology. 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U.S. National Science Foundation-supported researcher Madhur Bahel is using the high-pressure, high-speed testing ground of race cars to develop the advanced algorithms and cyber-physical systems behind autonomous vehicles.
2: These are the kind of principal research learnings that can translate from the racing domain very directly into real-world technology.
1: In Bahel's lab, the students are not just studying AI and robotics. 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
2: These students are now armed with the skill set of real-world experience. They've pretty much worked already inside of an autonomous driving company, I've thought. You know, it's a very compelling job interview when you sit across from the table and show footage of the car running at Indianapolis.
1: This kind of hands-on experience helps graduate students move from the classroom into positions at today's leading AI technology companies. Another example of how NSF investments support more than foundational discoveries. They prepare an AI-fluent workforce ready to lead in AI and other emerging technologies. Learn more about this research in NSF's Discovery Files podcast, Autonomous Racing.
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1: Good vibes only, your heart is counting on it. 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Researchers found the sweet spot. Daily mindfulness-type exercises reinforced by weekly sessions over 8 to 12 weeks. If it's a really good program, it can boost your physical activity, diet, and make you less likely to need heart and blood pressure medications. 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I'm Cooper Lawrence, and this is All Well and Good.
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1: 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They recommend adding a resume section called continuous learning to demonstrate how you stay current in a changing labor market. 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
1: At Johns Hopkins, I'm Elizabeth Tracy.
2: Brain organoids are lab-grown clusters of cells that have several of the cell types found in someone's brain. Cells taken from a person's blood are coaxed to become stem cells, then differentiate into brain cells. Vasiliki Maturaki, a genetic medicine expert at Johns Hopkins and one author of a new study demonstrating the utility of these organoids, says there's a clear goal in mind.
3: Why we are doing this? Because we are talking about precision medicine in Alzheimer's disease. We know now that Alzheimer's disease is not a single disease entity. They develop different symptoms in different time points. They respond different to different drugs. So the whole idea of the precision medicine in Alzheimer's disease is to be able to define a biological subtype that can respond to a specific drug.
2: The current study looks at responses to a drug called escitalopram among these organoids from people with Alzheimer's disease, or AD, and those who are not affected. At Johns Hopkins, I'm Elizabeth Tracy.
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1: 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Another statewide free fishing day is coming up on July 4th. 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

Good morning, Belzona. Good morning, Greater Delta Area. Good morning, my brothers, my sisters, my friends in the faith. It is another day's journey, and Brother Allen is so very glad about it. Today is Tuesday, June 2nd, 2026. On this Tuesday, election day for the levy commissioner. All voting precincts will be open at 7 o'clock, except for Louise, and I believe Silver City. Check with your local circuit clerk, and they will let you know which areas are not voting, okay? 71 degrees right now. We can look for a high today of 88 degrees. Partly sunny skies this morning, then mostly cloud as we go toward the afternoon with a slight chance of shower, thunderstorm possible this afternoon. Winds out of the northeast, 10 to 15 miles per hour, as your temperature will climb up to about 88 degrees for a high. As we go into the late evening, we can look for partly to mostly cloudy skies this evening and overnight. Again, we have a slight stray chance of a stray shower or thunderstorm possible with winds out of the east-northeast, 5 to 10 miles per hour. We can look for a low tonight of about 68 degrees. That is a look at your weather on this Tuesday, June 2nd, 2026. I'm your host, Maurice Allen. I'll be sailing this ship all by myself. My co-pilot is working the poles today. So I'll be soloing for you. We welcome your call, 662-247-1744. And the best music in the Mississippi Delta will be coming your direction via me, Maurice Allen. You're tuned in to the Delta's best in good gospel music on the Delta's groove. 1460 AM Belzona, Mississippi, 100.3 W262DE, Yazoo City, Mississippi. 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No home should be without us. You know that already. So turn the dial up. Let's put your dancing shoes on. Get ready for the best music in the Mississippi Delta.

we're putting out the best music in the Mississippi Delta. You have heard from the Queen, Denise LaSalle, God Has Got My Back, Bishop Leonard Scott, and Joy Medley. Oh, and I have some Don't Call the Roll Till I Get There. I'm coming, Lord, I'm coming.

I am Brandon Lil B. Dulaney. I am a candidate for Levy Board Commission, District M. On June the 2nd, 2026, my vision is flood prevention, public safety, improving and maintaining levee systems, protecting homes, businesses, and farmland, building a safer future for our families. On June the 2nd, 2026, I am asking you to vote for me, Brandon Lil B. Dulaney, as your next commissioner. Absentee voting is taking place every day, Monday through Friday, 8 to 5, Saturday, 8 to 12. Standing strong, keeping you safe. This advertising is paid for by Brandon Dulaney.

Get up, get up. Isola, it is time to get up. Bat number apartment will be in Northgate Beach Lane, West Gipier Brown Apartment, Midnight Silver City, Louis Corte, Breakover, Lynn, Lindale Community, Woodyard Bankhead Subdivision, Camptown, 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Straight Bayou, Chula, Greenwood, Greenville, Mississippi, World Wide Web. Get up out of that bed, wash your face and hands, get into the kitchen and make some noise with the pots and the pans. Good Tuesday morning, June 2nd, 2026. It is election day, where here in Humphreys County, we are voting for the levy board commissioner. And the polls are will be open at 7 o'clock a.m. to 7 o'clock p.m., okay? 71 degrees right now. We can look for a high today of 88 degrees. Partly sunny this morning, then mostly cloudy this afternoon. A slight chance of a shower, thunderstorm possible with winds from the northeast, 10 to 15 miles per hour. As we go into the late evening, we can look for a low overnight of 68 degrees. Partly to mostly cloudy skies early, then possible a stray shower thunderstorm possible tonight with winds shifting slightly to the east-northeast, 5 to 10 miles per hour. That's a look at your weather now for the birthdays and anniversaries on June 2nd. Emma Campbell, Emma Book yesterday, back again today in Remembrance. Mother Emma Campbell from Gester Walls, the Anderson Thomas Camille family, from Dorothy Johnson, from the Campbell family, from Edna Chapman, your Willie and Ruth, from the Green Grove Church family. Mother Emma Campbell in Remembrance. Jester Clay with the birthday. Happy birthday, Justin Clay. Tivola Liddell with the birthday. 61 today. Happy birthday, Ty. Happy birthday is going out to Richard Bowman on today. And Tanaya Bass has a birthday. Happy birthday, Tanaya. Destiny Baker. Happy birthday to Destiny today. Miss Louise Oliver with the birthday. Happy birthday, Louise. Ellis Eaton with the birthday of one of my members there at Weeping Mary. Happy birthday to you, Ellis. Jesse and Betty Grayson, the house decorated for every season. Jesse and Betty Grayson with an anniversary on today. Sandra Hooker with a birthday. Happy birthday, Sandra. And Shakayla Akins with a birthday. Happy birthday to Shakayla. Kimberly Williams turns 43 today. Happy 43rd birthday to you, Kim. Trakiria Weathersby turns 16. Happy 16th birthday to Trakiria. Mary Lee McDay turns 90 today. Happy birthday, Mary Lee McDay. Happy birthday to you. And in remembrance, Mr. James Hooper. Mr. Johnny Grayson with a birthday today. Happy birthday to Johnny Grayson. Georgia Bateman in remembrance with a birthday. And one of my angels from Green Grove, Monique Purtle. Happy 20th birthday to you, girl. Happy birthday, Mo. Happy anniversary going out to Bishop and Marie Hain Knox. Happy anniversary to that couple. Zariah Garrett turns 13. And Twyla Courts. Happy birthday to Twyla on today. These are all of the birthdays and anniversaries that are in my book. If you have other birthdays, other anniversaries, I do welcome your calls after Delta News. Now for your announcements. Helping Hand Food Pantry will be distributing produce today. Oh no, that's going to be on Wednesday. Produce on Wednesday, 10 o'clock a.m. to 1 o'clock. And please bring your own bag.
New Mount Hebron Missionary Baptist Church, where Reverend Joseph Wilson is the senior is the pastor, invite you to their revival service, which started last night. And they will be going through, I believe, Thursday night. Last night, Reverend Herman Gowdy was the guest speaker. On tonight, my daughter, Reverend Andrea Allen Rush, will be the speaker. On Wednesday night, Pastor Kennedy Little. And on Thursday night, Reverend Joseph Wilson Jr. will be the guest speaker. Summer feeding program. The Healthy Meals, Happy Kids, Stronger Community. The Humphreys County School District announces its participation in the federally funded Summer Food Program Service. Under the Summer Food Service Program, nutritious meals are provided free of charge to children 18 years of age and younger. Meals will be provided at first come, first served basis at the sites and times as follows. Outer Green Elementary School, 8 o'clock a.m. to 8:45 for breakfast. Lunch from 11 to 12:30. Isola Multipurpose Building, breakfast, lunch, grab and go, 11:30 to 12:30. Silver City Fire Station, breakfast, lunch, grab and go, 11:30 to 12:30. Humphreys County B5, Louise Voting Precinct, breakfast, lunch, grab and go, 11:45 to 12:30. 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

0: and New Mount Hebron Missionary Baptist Church. Oh, well, the same thing. We just did that revival. Don't forget, today is election day. If you don't know where to vote, if you're able to vote, contact your circuit clerk's office. Mr. Marvin Jones will be glad to, and his staff will be glad to direct you. Only two names on the ballot, and they are Brandon Little B. Delaney and Malcolm Kenny Rogers. And that's today. Go and vote for your election commissioner. Upper Room Fellowship Ministries Basketball Skill Camp Plus Training, June 8th through the 12th, 9 o'clock a.m. to 12 o'clock noon each day. Upper Room Basketball Gym, $50 registration, ages 8 to 17. Register today. The deadline was May 29th, but they might extend it. They just might extend it. For more information, you may call 662-836-7421. Okay. June 9th. Let me see. There ought to be another announcement here. I may have over. Yeah, here we go. The Humphreys County Women Ministries will be meeting today, 12 o'clock noon, at Christ Belt on the Chapel Baptist Church. And President Lucille Brown is calling all mission ministers and deacons' wives. June 9th. Mississippi Contractors License Association are going to have a one-day training at the Humphreys County Multipurpose Building, 417 Silver City Street, Belzona, Mississippi, from 9 o'clock a.m. to 12 noon. They will be telling you what you will need to get your contractor's license. Denim Day, jeans and boots at White Star Missionary Baptist Church, going to take place on the second Sunday, which will be June 14th, 2026, 11:15 a.m. They're inviting you to come out in your jeans and your boots. Goodwill Missionary Baptist Church having their pastor's anniversary. That's going to take place on June 14th. Doing their regular second Sunday service at 11 o'clock a.m. And the speaker is going to be Reverend Al Goss. They're inviting you to come and share with them in this pastoral anniversary celebration. Jones Chapel Missionary Baptist Church, Honey Island, here in Belzona, Mississippi, invite you to their Men and Women Day celebration on June 14th at 10:30 a.m. The guest speaker is going to be none other than Pastor Lisa Reed Day of Wasp Lake Missionary Baptist Church, Woodyard Road. And for more information, you may contact Chair Lady Minister Gloria Boyd Anderson, Reverend Samuel Anderson is the pastor. Humphreys County Mega Reunion, starting Friday, June 19th. Registration from 4 to 6:30 p.m., followed by the meet and greet from 7 p.m. to 12 o'clock midnight. And it's going to be at the Humphreys County High School Gymnasium. DJ jam session, karaoke, line dancing, mechanical bull riding, and group game Saturday, June 20th. They're going to have a Saturday morning walk, high school parking lot, and then the Mega Reunion Parade going to begin at 9 o'clock a.m. They're inviting you to come on out. Denims and Diamonds. An evening of celebration, community, and purpose. 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Now, the members of Weeping Mary Missionary Baptist Church invite you to the Men and Women Day program. It's going to take place on Sunday, June 21st at 11 o'clock a.m. And the theme, Called, Chosen, and United in Purpose. Our guest speaker is going to be Pastor Andrea Allen Rush. Yours truly, Maurice Allen Eels, pastor of the church. The Delta Hominbury 42nd year anniversary is scheduled for Sunday, June 21st at 3 o'clock p.m. Daybreak Chapel Missionary Baptist Church, where Reverend L. Goss is the pastor. And the mistress of ceremony is going to be Pastor Betty Hamilton. Come on out. You don't want to miss this hip-slapping occasion. Shallow Missionary Baptist Church, Pluck Grove, where Reverend Kennedy Little is the pastor, invite you to their revival services June 22nd through 24th, 7 o'clock p.m. nightly. On Monday night, Reverend Joseph Wilson Jr. Tuesday night, Reverend Andrea Allen Rush. Wednesday night, Reverend Joseph Wilson Sr. They invited you to come and fellowship with them. Kick off your summer with 4-H fun and learn activities and event. 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
0: Okay, it is 6:48 in the morning, and you're tuned in to the Delta's best in good gospel music. Eugene Sanders. Eugene, open up your ears, bro. Open up your ears. You know, a couple of weeks ago, I had the opportunity to visit with the Spencer as they celebrated their family reunion. Eugene Sanders, his wife, invited me to come and be a part, and I was so happy to be a part of it. Well, I received a call on yesterday. They have the Spencer Family Reunion song. Yeah, you heard that correct. The Spencer Family Reunion song. And they sent that to me. And I want to play it for the Spencer family, the Spencer family. Okay, so call Dwight, Kenny, Eugene, Robert McComb. Call them. This song is going out to the Spencer family.

All right, I sent that out to the Spencer family. Thank you so very much for allowing me to share your reunion with you. You know, speaking about family, my mother once said, hate has four letters, but so does love. Enemies has seven letters, but so does friends. Lying has five letters, but so does truth. Cry has three letters, but so does joy. Negativity has 10 letters, but so does positivity. Life is two-sided. Choose the better side of it. You know, life is too short to waste it on anyone or anything that doesn't bring you positivity. Therefore, shoot for the stars. Miss Thelma Simmons, I'm sending this song out to you. I got another yes, Lord, in my soul.

0: 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Sherry is working the poll today, so I'm running solo, all by myself. Okay. We do welcome your calls during this time, 247-1744. I'm your host, Maurice Allen, where it is now 73 degrees on the outside. We can look for a high today of 88 degrees, partly sunny this morning, mostly cloud as we go toward the afternoon. A slight chance of shower thunderstorm possible during the day, with winds out of the northeast 10 to 15 miles per hour. Your temperature will get up to about 88 degrees for high. As we go into the late evening, we can look for a low tonight of 68 degrees, partly to mostly cloudy skies tonight, and a stray shower, thunderstorm possible. Winds shifting from the east-northeast 5 to 10 miles per hour. That's a look at your weather.
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0: We're getting ready for prayer time. As we go into prayer, we're adding to our prayer list Miss Joanne Jones. Cataract surgery on today.
5: I wish you could see
0: Mr. Mark Hudson. I'm praying for you. Katine Lord, Cornelius Horton, Fanny Sherman, I lift you up to God in prayer. Roosevelt Washington, we are praying for you. Colandria Figures, we lift you up to God in prayer. Thomas and Dolores Friley, I pray for you. Monique Keelan, Faye Wade, Anita Schaefer's, we are praying for you. Shayna Yarber, we lift you up to God in prayer. As we go to the altar of prayer, Kenny Robinson, Matthew Gates, we pray for you. Lois Johnson, Ernestine Probert, Grace Griffin, Doristine Gray, Lucille McKenzie, S.C. Martin, Murtis McPherson, Mama Della Dodd, Mother Bessie Brown, Dorothy Washington, Mama Liz Taylor, I pray for you. Marion Brown, Martha Hart, I lift you up to the altar of God in prayer. Miss Bobby Franklin, we're praying for you. Lonnie and Jana Haynes, Howard and Ernestine, Austin, Rufus and Matt Estrada, Clarence and Gloria Reeve, Reverend Anjanette Gilb Walton. I pray for you, your husband, Wardell Walton. I pray for you, Virgie Hayes Presswood. We are praying for you, Reverend and Mrs. Burrell Holmes. We pray for your strength, Joyce McNair. I pray for you. As we go to the altar of prayer, Olivia Wilson, Alice May Reed, we tender you to God in prayer. L.J. Tardy, I pray for you, my friend. Your mom, San, we lift you up to God in prayer. As we go to the altar of prayer, Catherine Delaney, Ruth Ann Johnson, Nicholas Delaney, we're praying for each of you. N.C. Taylor, Andy Savage, I tender you to God in prayer. As we go to the altar of prayer, know that earth has no sorrow that heaven cannot heal. Know that there's no sickness our God does not already have the remedy for. The Bible tells us to cast your cares upon Him. He cares for you. As we go to God in prayer.

Father of Abraham, Isaac, and Jacob. Our Father. The same Father that stepped out from behind the curtains of nowhere, stood up on the platform of nothing, and said, "Let there be light." And light came skipping down the streets of the universe, knocking down the doors of darkness. Our Father. The same Father that scooped out the valley, piled up the mountains, threaded the earth with rivers and lakes, painted the sky blue and the clouds white without a brush or a ladder. Our Father, same Father that put hydrogen in the air, sodium chloride in water, proteins in meat, and calcium in milk. Our Father, our created Father, that shaped this old body of mine, and then breathed in it, and gave me the breath of life. Our Father, I call you our Father, because we find out a whole lot of other fathers won't stand by us to the end. I call you our Father, because somebody needs you just like a father. Father, I want you to search my heart tonight. Find anything that shouldn't be there. Take it out tonight. Make us worthy to call on your name. Lord, somebody today is going to the operating room. Oh, Lord, I want you to guide the hands of the doctor. Go with them before they get in the room, and be with them every step of the way. We go in faith today, knowing that faith can move mountains. Oh Lord, somebody today is right there in intensive care. Somebody today is listening to me right now.

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Oh Lord, I know you can heal. Will you heal? Will you heal? Will you heal? In the name of Jesus, we claim the victory. Have mercy, Lord. Somebody tonight. Somebody today, right now, need a miracle.

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When trouble around, Jesus. 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

0: You know, everybody wants God to answer their prayers, fix their mess, show them a miracle, allow them into heaven. But nobody wants to serve him, obey him, spread his gospel, save souls, serve others, pray and fast, and take up their cross daily and follow him.
1: One Sunday morning, a minister whose brother was a medical doctor visited the church services. At the conclusion, a lady said to him, "Sir, do you preach too?" "No," he replied. "My brother preaches, I practice." Whether you profess faith in religion, medicine, or anything else, a living demonstration of your advocacy will speak louder than anything you say. Therefore, it's not amiss for us to say, "Preacher, live your sermon. Doctor, take your medicine." Then we shall listen. If you'll put what you're thinking about on hold for the next couple of minutes, I'd like to talk with you about something that may be of real value to you. Most of the people we see about us have things pretty well worked out in their own mind as to how they want to live, as they go about the business of filling their days, if only to rationalize where they are.

0: Most people listen, but they don't hear. And this makes it very difficult to get through to them. If people really heard what we say, it wouldn't take too long for us to make a real impact on society. On this How to Plan Your Life radio program, for instance, I'm now heard by thousands of people across the country each weekday. But when I say something really worthwhile, how much good does it do? I have no way of knowing, but I suspect it's very little because most people listen, but they don't hear. And they already have things worked out as to how they want to live. It's been said we only look up when we're lying flat on our backs. There are basically two groups of people who really benefit from this program. Those who are self-improvement minded, whose windows of renewal are standing wide open, and a few other people who are scraping the bottom of the barrel, desperate, and have already tried everything, so they're willing to give any new idea a chance. However, the vast majority of people who hear my program are comfortable and are not about to let anyone mess up their world for them. Since I'm heard over the radio, you probably don't know me personally. You just listen to what I have to say. But you really don't know whether or not I practice what I preach. This is good, but it could also be bad. I have some good points, but I do have a lot of faults, too. From time to time, when it comes to influencing those around us, here's a question we all need to stop and ask ourselves. Do I practice what I preach? That old business of don't do as I do as I say, simply won't get it. If we really want to be heard and influence others for good, we have to practice what we preach. Well, that's the program for today. Thank you for listening to How to Plan Your Life. On behalf of Jim Davidson, the author and producer of this program, this is Dave McCree with one final thought. The most valuable gift you can give another is a good example.
1: All right, practice what you preach. Somebody said, I would rather see a sermon any day than to hear one. Practice what you preach, brothers and sisters. Hey, Omari, two of my youngest listeners, Omari and Kalia. Hey, I'm sending this out to you, Omari and Kalia.
2: 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So watch me. Y'all got to help me.

0: Omari and Kalia going out to you.
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0: 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On Around the Town, I start with the announcement first and then open up the telephone lines for your phone call, your birthday wish, any other form of greeting that you like to present. You just can't do a commercial. You can't sell anything. Okay. These are your announcements. By the way, I am Maurice Allen, sitting here solo on today. Yeah, okay. Helping Hand will be passing out produce on Wednesday, 10 o'clock a.m. to 1 o'clock p.m. Wednesday, 10 o'clock a.m. to 1 o'clock p.m. Bring your own bags. New Mount Hebron Missionary Baptist Church, Reverend Joseph Wilson Sr. is the pastor, invite you to their revival services, which started last night. We'll be going through Thursday night. On last night, Reverend Herman Gowdy delivered the message. On tonight, my daughter, Reverend Andrea Allen Rush, will be delivering the message. On Wednesday night, Pastor Kennedy Little will be delivering the message. And on Thursday, Reverend Joseph Wilson Jr. will be delivering the message. On today, the Humphreys County Women Missions will meet at Christ Built on a Chapel Missionary Baptist Church, where Reverend Tommy Boykin is the pastor and President Lucille Brown calling all mission ministers and deacons' wives to be in attendance. The Humphreys County School District Summer Feeding Program started on June 1st and will be going through June 30th. Meals will be provided first come, first served basis at the sites and the times as follows. At a Green Elementary Cafeteria, will be given breakfast from 8 o'clock a.m. to 8:45, lunch from 11 a.m. to 12:30 p.m. At Solar Multipurpose Building, breakfast and lunch, grab and go, 11:30 a.m. to 12:30. Silver City Fire Station, breakfast, lunch, grab and go from 11:30 to 12:30. And Humphreys County B5, Louise Voting Precinct, breakfast, lunch, grab and go from 11:45 to 12:30 through June 30th, and they will be closed June 19th for Juneteenth. Upper Room Fellowship Ministry Basketball Skill Camp Plus Training, June 8th through the 12th, 9 o'clock a.m. to 12 o'clock noon. And there is a registration fee. You may call 662-836-7421. And they are catering to ages 8 to 17. 8 to 17. The theme is to develop children to become well-rounded spiritually, socially, and mentally. Sons and daughters at home, school, and in the community. On June 9th, the Mississippi Contractors License Association will be at the Multipurpose Building, 417 Silver City Street, Belzona, Mississippi, 9 o'clock a.m. to 12 noon. A one-day training where they will teach you the requirements of obtaining your contractor's license. And White Star Missionary Baptist Church invite you to their denim day. Denim and boot. Yeah, okay. Jeans and boots. White Star Missionary Baptist Church on the second Sunday, which is June 14th. That service will begin at 11:15 a.m. Goodwill Missionary Baptist Church invites you to help them celebrate their pastor in his pastoral anniversary on Sunday, June 14th, during their regular morning worship service. That's going to take place on June 14th at 11 o'clock a.m. And the guest speaker is going to be Reverend Al Goss. They're inviting the public to come and share with them in this grand celebration. Join Jones Chapel Missionary Baptist Church of Honey Island, Belzona, Mississippi, as we observe Men and Women Day celebration on June 14th, 10:30 a.m. Guest speaker is going to be Pastor Lisa Reed Day of Wasp Lake Missionary Baptist Church. And the pastor is Pastor Sammy Anderson and Minister Gloria Anderson. Cowboys, Humphreys County Cowboys mega reunion scheduled for June 19th through the 21st. On the 19th, registration from 4 p.m. to 6:30, meet and greet 7 to 12 a.m. And all will take place at the Humphreys County High School Gymnasium with DJ jam session, karaoke, line dance, mechanical bull riding, and group game. Saturday, June 20th, Saturday morning, Humphreys County School parking lot. They're going to start walking at 7 o'clock a.m. The mega reunion parade will follow at 9 o'clock a.m. in front of Humphreys County High School on Corn Street. Then the reunion parade will go downtown 10 o'clock a.m. Reunion photographs, Humphreys County High School football field, immediately following the parade. They will have their cookout from 11:30 a.m. to 4 o'clock p.m. at Outer Green Cafeteria. Saturday night, they will have denim and diamonds at the O.M. McNair Gymnasium. 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And Weeping Mary Missionary Baptist Church, along with Pastor Maurice Allen, invite you to our Men and Women Day celebration on Sunday, June 21st, 11 o'clock a.m. The guest speaker is going to be Pastor Andrea Allen Rush. So we're inviting you to come and share in this grand celebration with us. The Delta Hummingbird present their 42nd year anniversary on Sunday, June 21st, 3 o'clock p.m. Daybreak Chapel, 346 Daybreak Road, where Reverend Al Goss is the pastor. The MC for the day will be Pastor Betty Hamilton. Shallow Missionary Baptist Church, Pluck Road, where Reverend Kennedy Little is the pastor, invite you to their revival service June 22nd through 24th, 7 o'clock nightly. On Monday, June 22nd, Reverend Joseph Wilson Sr. Tuesday, Reverend Andrea Allen Rush. And Wednesday, Reverend Joseph Wilson Sr. kick off your summer with 4-H. The Mississippi State University Extension along and the 4-H invite you to join them in summer activities. June 3rd, 5 o'clock p.m. Humphreys County Extension Office. They will have Kids in the Kitchen Day, June 9th through the 11th from 2 to 4:30 p.m. And 4-H Cookout Workshop, June 18th from 3 to 5. STEAM Day at MSU, June 26th, ages 5 to 13. 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
0: All right, I have opened up the telephone lines for your phone calls and your birthday wish. And the number to call is 662-247-1744. We do welcome your calls for the birthdays, for your graduation, if you want to just shout out to your graduate, or if you have other miscellaneous announcement, we'll be happy to receive them at this time. On June 2nd, these are the birthdays and anniversaries. Mother Emma Campbell in my book yesterday with a birthday in remembrance. Back again today, Mother Emma Campbell. Happy birthday to you from Gesta Ross, the Anderson Thomas Gamille family, from Dorothy Johnson, from the Campbell family, from Edna Chapman, from your son Willie, your daughter Ruth, from the Green Grove Church family. Oh, what an awesome woman. She was a little woman, but she packed a big punch. Mother Emma Campbell in remembrance. Justin Clay with the birthday. Happy birthday, Justin, coming from your dad, Jody Clay. Tivola Liddell, 61 today. Who would have thunk? Who would have thunk? Tivola Liddell, happy birthday to you from Dora, from Verma, from Ben, from Vanessa, from Jackie, from Jean, from Mac. Happy birthday to you from Martha. Happy birthday to Tivola Liddell. Richard Bowman with the birthday today. Happy birthday, Richard. Coming from Kathy, from Faye Wade. Tanaya Bates has a birthday. Happy birthday, Tanaya Bates. Destiny Baker with the birthday today. Happy birthday to you, Destiny, from the Baker family. Miss Louise Oliver. Happy birthday going out to Louise Oliver on today. Coming from Bessie Sanders, from Helen Sim, from your children and your grands. WELZ, good morning.
3: Good Good morning. How you doing?
0: I'm well. How are you, Miss Etna?
3: I missed both of y'all boys this morning, but I know she got to take care of her other being on the other side.
0: Yes, ma'am. But you ought to be happy to hear mine.
3: Oh, I'm happy to hear yours, but I missed both of them boys. So used to both of them. But I was calling to say happy birthday to my cousin, Louise Oliver, and Miss,
0: Miss Emma Campbell?
3: The Emma Campbell and Mima. She was my just like a mama, everything to me. I loved her so much. And she always walked everywhere she wanted to go. She never did want to ride. She wanted to, now I'm walking. But she was so sweet. She going to be missed all the time. I just loved her so much. She treated me like a daughter, a sister. She treated me so good and kind. And who all is having a birthday? Did you say Faye Wade?
0: No, I didn't. Richard Bowman.
3: Happy birthday to somebody.
0: I said Richard Bowman with Faye Wade.
3: Richard Bowman, that's right. Happy birthday to you too, Richard Bowman. And who all else having a birthday anniversary come from Edna and the Chapman family. And you and your family be blessed on this day. Everybody just be safe out there. I love you all. Who all lost a loved one, my prayer, my love still go out to them. And my son, he woke up. And I said, we can go vote. I ain't voting for nobody. You going to vote or you going to get up out of here? You got to hit the dope. And he went on vote. Got to find your own house. Get your job, get your own house, don't come back. And he went on vote. He got it over with. And the lady gave me a sticker when he going out the door. I said, what I'm talking about? And I said, that he had a rubbing boat, Reverend Allen. I love you. Take care.
0: You too,
3: tell
0: baby.
3: Your wife I love her, too.
0: All right.
3: Okay, baby.
0: Okay,
3: bye-bye.
0: Bye-bye. Okay, let me see. I stopped somewhere. Okay. Ellis Eden with the birthday. Happy birthday, Ellis. My partner in crime, happy birthday to Ellis Eden, from your sister Lydia, from Miss Hattie Scott, all of your brothers and your sisters from the Weeping Mary Church family. Happy birthday is going out to Ellis Eden on today. Happy anniversary going out to Betty and Jesse Grayson. They have a house that decorated for every season. Happy anniversary, Jesse and Betty Grayson, from all of your children, your grand, Marquita, Warren, Victissa. Happy anniversary, Jesse and Betty Grayson. WELZ, good morning.
4: Good morning.
0: Good morning.
4: I want to wish my cousin Louise Oliver a happy birthday. From George Smith.
0: That thought it sounded like you, George. You all right this morning?
4: Yes, sir.
0: All right. Well, man, I'm happy to hear your voice always, okay?
4: Yes, sir.
0: Have a good day, man, and don't let the tree fall on you today.
4: Oh, I hope not.
0: Okay, my friend. Have a good day, all right?
4: Okay. All right, you too.
0: All right. Bye-bye. Happy birthday is going out to Sandra Hooker. Happy birthday to Sandra Hooker from Betty Myers from the Hooker family. Shakayla Akins with the birthday. Happy birthday to Shakayla Akin coming from Bell. Kimberly Williams with the birthday today. 43. Happy 43rd birthday to you from Rosie William, from Peggy, baby sister, from Sean, from the William, the Newell Yarber family. Tricaria Weathersby is 16 today. Happy 16th birthday to you from Corvetta, from Dwayne, from the entire Weathersby family. Ms. May Lee McDay with the birthday. Happy birthday, Mary Lee McDay. 90 today. You know, Ronnie, I saw your mom, the caregiver, had her at the store last week. And I walked up to her. I said, hey, girlfriend. And she looked at me and said, huh? I said, aren't you my girlfriend? She put her head, cocked it to the side. She said, I don't think so. Miss Beverly McDavid, so good to see you. So good to see you. Happy birthday to Mary Lee McDavid, from Ronnie, from Martha, from John, your daughter, from your grand, from the Christian Valley Church family. WELZ, good morning.
5: Good morning, my human Reverend Allen and Sister Sherry. Good morning. Good morning.
0: Well, Miss Sherry is not with me today. You got to put up with me all by myself.
5: Well, then, good morning, the human Mr. Reverend Allen. Good morning. Good morning.
0: Good morning, Miss Barbara McDaniel. How are you today?
5: I'm just blessed to be here on the animal farm living this morning, and the animals, they would like to wish everyone having a happy birthday. Her sister, I'm talking to the human, Mr. Reverend Allen. Okay. The animals would like to wish each and everyone having a birthday on today and a wedding anniversary, and everybody stay safe out the heat, because it is so hot. And, okay, that's all.
0: That's all. Okay. Now, so
5: what's wrong with Sister Sherry?
0: She's
5: coming in tomorrow.
0: Yes, she's working the polls today.
5: Oh, it's phone day. Let me tell the animals, Reverend Allen. Let me tell the animals. Animals, today is phone day. Today is the time to vote today. Ain't nobody saying nothing sassy. I guess, you know.
0: Make sure you go and vote for the candidate of your choice.
5: They're voting for the
0: levy commissioner.
5: The levy, okay.
0: Levy commissioner. You know, the folk that keep the water from flooding the Delta.
5: Oh, well, I'm sure going to run up there then, because I got to go to Jackson to take my son to Jackson for his doctor's appointment, his treatment. So, but the poll don't close to 7.
0: That's right. So you can go vote before you take him.
5: Okay, then. Okay, I sure will, because I knew that it was voting day today, but you know how sometimes it slipped my mind.
0: Yeah, I understand. You're so busy with your name is Old McDaniel, who had a farm. E-I-E-I-O. And on that farm, she has some goats. E-I-E-I-O.
5: Yes,
0: with a bad, yes, bad right here and a nad, nad there.
5: Uh-huh. That's right. That's right, Reverend Allen. You show saying the right, Reverend Allen.
0: Barbara, have a great day, okay?
5: Okay, then. Okay.
0: All bye-bye. Right. Bye-bye. I'm so glad she did not let me speak to Reverend Allen the Rooster. WELZ, good morning.
6: Good morning, Daddy.
0: And good morning, Reverend Andrea Allen Rush. How are you today?
6: I am wonderful. How are you this morning?
0: I am wonderfully blessed and divinely favored. Thank you for asking.
6: Good. Hey, I wouldn't have minded a little bit of listening to a conversation between the Reverend Allen and Mr. Rooster Allen. I wouldn't have minded hearing that this morning.
0: I would prefer you had named a goat after Reverend Allen, but she named a rooster after Reverend Allen.
6: What's she saying, Daddy? You a little honorary or something? What's she saying? Oh, my goodness. Anyway, good morning, everybody. Good morning, Miss Sister Sherry. How you doing?
0: Sherry's working the poll today, but she might be listening. Okay. They might have a radio at the poll. I don't know.
6: Good morning, sweetheart. I'm just used to her being in there beside you.
0: Yes.
6: But listen, real quickly, just wanted to get on. It's for a very selfish reason, because I would just love to see as many as can to meet me tonight across the bridge at New Mount Hebron. They're in their revival services starting on last night. Pastor Gowdy started the night. Tonight I'll be there. Tomorrow night will be Pastor Little from Shiloh and Pluck Road. And then
0: Kennedy
6: Friday
0: Little.
6: Night,
0: uh-huh.
6: Candy Little, and then on Thursday night ending with Reverend Joseph Wilson Jr. But if you don't have anything to do tonight, and they are not trying to keep everybody long on a weeknight, as a matter of fact, services start at 6 o'clock. So if you can get there and be with us on tonight in this revival, I would love to see you there. And so just sending out that invitation to those personally from myself, if you can, we would love to see you in the house tonight.
0: Oh, I'm so glad you said 6 o'clock. I was in my head. I'm seeing 7.
6: Oh, wow, yeah. It's 6 o'clock nightly.
0: 6 o'clock. Okay.
6: 6 o'clock nightly. He says he tries to be respectful of the older people or those that travel from out of town and having to get out, you know, from the country at night and driving back out, you know, a great distance. So they try to, when they have night services, let them be a little earlier, you know, than the normal for, you know, other churches.
0: Of course,
6: for that
0: of course.
6: Uh-huh. So, yeah, so 6 o'clock nightly. If you can't make it tonight, try to make it one night. This is revival season, and I'm going to get off. But the Greek word for quicken is peruptomai, and it means to be made alive again. And revival is just that. It means to be made alive again. And even though we would want people who are not saved to get to know Christ, when we really think about the word revival, it is the root word revive, and that means to bring back to life that
0: to
6: which was once alive but has now died. And so sometimes we get weary in our well-doing, and we need to be resuscitated and be revived. So this is that season. Make sure you make it in somewhere. Get on in, be revived. Let me get off the phone because I feel like preaching already. I can't wait for tonight.
0: All right, baby. Well,
6: I will be
0: with you tonight. I love you, sweetheart, okay?
6: Okay. All right. Have a great day.
0: And you as well. Bye-bye.
6: All right.
0: All right. Happy birthday is going out to Mr. James Hooper in Remembrance. Now, you talk about a character. Well, you know, to tell the truth, every last one of those Hoopers are characters. But he was something else. Oh, yeah, he was really something else. James Hooper in Remembrance, happy birthday to you. Mr. Johnny Grayson with the birthday. Happy birthday to Johnny Grayson from Patricia, from Catherine Scott. Happy birthday, Johnny Grayson. Georgia Bayman in Remembrance with the birthday from all of your children, all of your grands, your brothers and your sisters. Miss Georgia Bateman in Remembrance with the birthday. Happy birthday is going out to one of my angels, Monique Pirtle, turns 20 today. Look, she graduated from Hines Community College 2 weeks ago, and today is her birthday. A beautiful young lady, beautiful minded, and love going to church. She loved God. She loved her pastor. Just such a beautiful young lady. And I'm proud to say one of my own. Monique Pirtle turns 20 today. Happy birthday to you from Lisa, from America, from Quincy. Happy birthday to you from Tracy. Happy birthday to you from the entire Woodard family and the Green Grove Church family. Mo Pirtle, happy birthday, baby. And happy anniversary going out to Bishop and Marie Hayne Knox. Happy anniversary, guys, coming from Lonnie and Jana Haynes, from all of your children, from your brother Byron and his wife Junior, from your brother Lonnie Jr. Happy anniversary, Bishop and Marie Hayne Knox, from Henry and Kate Griffin. Zariah Garrett with the birthday. Zariah turned 13. Happy 13th birthday to you from Faye, from Nicole. And Twyla Courts with the birthday. Happy birthday to Twyla today from Billy Courts, from Derek, from Stephanie, and from Bobby. These are all of the birthdays and anniversaries that are in my book. I welcome your calls during this time, 662-247-1744. It might be something special you want to say, somebody you want to shout out to. Hey, now is a great time to do so.
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0: All right, I welcome your calls at 662-247-1744. 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No, we can't do it. We can't do it. True worship is seen in how you treat one another. 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That's what true worship really is. 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
4: Good morning, Mr. Allen. How are you this morning?
0: I'm well. How are you this morning, Mr. Roddy McDay?
4: Oh, man, I'm doing great. Doing great. I was calling in to wish my mom 90 years a happy birthday.
0: Oh, what a blessing. You know, I happened to see her last week. Her caregiver had her at Super Value. And I walked in behind, put my arm around her, and you should have seen. She just sat around and looked. I said, do you know who I am? She said, I don't think so. You don't know who I am. No. Am I supposed? I said, you know I'm your boyfriend. She turned around and looked. She said, huh? I said, you know good and well I am your boyfriend.
4: I like to see the look on her face.
0: Somebody should have had a camera for that moment.
4: Yes. And my neighbor down the street, Betty and them, I like wish them a happy anniversary, a brother-in-law a happy birthday, a niece a happy birthday, and a cousin a happy birthday on today.
0: Who the brother-in-law?
4: Bobby Joe McDaniel.
0: Okay.
4: Yes. In memory.
0: In memory. Okay.
4: Yes.
0: Okay.
4: And the niece going to be Twyla Coates.
0: Twyla Coates. Okay.
4: Yeah,
0: I never made that be your family, the Coates family.
4: Oh, by marriage.
0: By marriage. Okay, I got you. I got you. Okay.
4: Yeah.
0: All right. Well, thank you, my friend. You have a blessed day, and it was so good to see your mom last week. Okay.
4: Okay. She's doing great. She's
0: I
4: gonna
0: see
4: have a
0: that.
4: Big celebration. We having her a big celebration this Saturday.
0: This Saturday. Okay.
4: Yeah.
0: Are you gonna do it at the house?
4: Oh, house ain't big enough.
0: Ain't big? Okay.
4: I need a little bit more room.
0: Okay, good enough. Well, I do understand.
4: Yes, sir.
0: Okay, man. Have a great day, all right?
4: Do the same, and thank you, Ms. Allen.
0: Okay. All right, Ronnie. Bye-bye. Mm-hmm. All right. We welcome your calls at 662-247-1744. I'm going to keep my headpiece on so I can listen to you. And you can listen to me. I have some Martha Manuzzi coming.
9: You have the supernatural.
0: Okay, have a call.
9: Favor.
0: Called it. WELZ, good morning.
10: Pastor.
0: Yes.
10: Good morning. How are you?
0: I'm well. How are you?
10: You know, Bobby McDaniel got a rooster named after you. Now, see, what has happened, you remember Herb Guthrie had a sidekick, too. His name was Tom. So it looks like you're helping Cy repeat itself. So, Barbara, you just bringing history back again. Herb Guthrie, he's always, but see, Barbara's rooster is real. Herb Guthrie's tomcat, what? He just.
0: You know, that is so sad.
10: So you're just replacing her country instead of a cat, you're a rooster.
0: Oh,
10: that's okay. I ain't gonna be there today to catch it.
0: Is this Linda?
10: Pardon me?
0: Is this Linda?
10: This year.
0: Okay. I want to make sure I had the right voice going on with me. Yes, ma'am. Well, look, so Barbara named.
10: I don't have to pay for it because I ain't there, so they'll forget about it by tomorrow. Y'all have a great day.
0: You too, baby. Bye-bye.
9: Of God living on the inside of you, that no matter where you step, no matter where you go, you're walking in the favor and the power of an almighty God. Does anybody believe that tonight? Woo! Come on, say, I have the favor of God. And you gotta bang your head a little bit like it. Yeah.
0: WELZ, good morning.
11: Good morning, Reverend Allen.
0: Good morning, Miss Kate Griffin. How are you this morning?
11: I'm doing fine, thank
0: good.
11: You. I'm going to say this here. I don't mean no harm. You're going to get your little self in trouble. Hello?
0: I'm here. I'm waiting on the rest of it.
11: Last week, the other lady put you down, and you in the grocery store talking to that lady about her girlfriend. Them two ladies gonna get together.
0: So I'm gonna get my little self in trouble.
11: You're gonna bypass Barbara Russo there. He can't help you. Oh, boy.
0: Yes, ma'am.
11: Okay. Just having a little fun.
0: Yes, ma'am. Well, look, I just cannot imagine a rooster being named after me. I don't know if that you call that an honor or a dishonor.
11: I don't know.
0: I don't either.
11: I don't know. But I have a couple of birthdays.
0: Go right ahead.
11: And anniversary.
0: Okay.
11: I want to wish Mr. and Mrs. Bishop and Marie not a happy anniversary. And Mr. and Mrs. Grayson. A happy birthday. They pushed.
0: No, that anniversary. That anniversary.
11: Mm-hmm. I thought that was what you said.
0: Anniversary?
11: Mm-hmm. Yeah, anniversary. And on yesterday, I want to wish my oldest son, Robert, a happy birthday. I didn't forget it, but I was trying to get Sheila to the dentist in Jackson.
0: Okay.
11: I didn't have time to call. Leonard was driving, but. Mm-hmm. I still didn't have a chance to do anything, just call in. But Robert had a wonderful time. He came down to Champaign and met his
0: That's
11: family.
0: That's what I saw on Facebook.
11: Yeah, they had a little family reunion.
0: Okay.
11: He didn't invite me either. But that still was okay.
0: Yes, ma'am.
11: Yes. But anyway, over this weekend, I'm going to take me a trip. I'm going to look at some hills, some mountains, some trees, count the bird nests, whatever I see on the road, I'm going to be remember them.
0: Okay.
11: Yeah, Dex is taking me on a trip again. We kind of pleased now, but his attitude changed a little bit when I went the last time.
0: And you know, when I saw you two guys were at a Walmart in Yazoo City. And he said, oh, Kate, I don't know what I'm going to do with Kate. I don't know what I'm going to do with her. So the best thing to do is take you on a trip.
11: Yeah, he's going to take me on a trip.
0: Okay.
11: He said, if I mess up that laptop one more time, he's going to take it from me. And he's not going to let me have it no more.
0: Uh-huh.
11: Yes. But anyway, it's okay, though.
0: Yes, it is.
11: I get mad with them, and then I get pleased. And they know me. They know me.
0: Yes, ma'am, they do. Every one of them know you.
11: Yes. And I love them all, too.
0: Yes, ma'am. Uh-huh. We understand.
11: All right, you have a good day, and you behave yourself.
0: Yes, ma'am. I'm going to behave myself. Tell a rooster with my name to behave himself.
11: Okay, then.
0: All right, have a good day, Miss Kate.
11: Okay, bye-bye.
0: Bye-bye.

0: All right, that was Martha Minuzzi.
1: I want to know in Orlando, Florida, does anybody believe
0: God.
1: They have supernatural?
0: Hey, by the way, get your Bibles out around the 9 o'clock.
1: Oh, if you believe
0: all right,
1: that
0: was Martha Minuzzi.
1: I want to know in Orlando, Florida,
0: the favor
1: does anybody believe
0: of God.
1: They have supernatural?
0: Hey, by the way, get your Bibles.

0: WELZ, good morning.
1: Good morning, Brother Allen.
0: And good morning. How are you this morning, Evangelist Seal?
1: I am blessed. And how are you this morning?
0: I'm wonderfully blessed, divinely favored. Thank you for asking.
1: All right. You're so welcome. You know, it's always a blessing to hear you on the radio wave.
0: Well, it is my blessing. Truly.
1: All right. Well, mm-hmm. That sounds great. All right. You're informing us, inspiring us, and uplifting us on this beautiful Tuesday morning.
0: Okay.
1: All by yourself this morning.
0: Yes.
1: All right. Yes, because I've been listening in, and I did hear you say that Sister Cher is not with you on this morning.
0: Right. Mm-hmm.
1: But you're doing a beautiful job. We miss her, but you're still doing a beautiful job. So it's always good to have you there. All right.
0: Thank you.
1: You're welcome. All right. And I just want to say that we're all a blessed because God have allowed us to get up to see one more day, and that's a blessing within itself. And first of all, I want to start our birthday greetings to a beautiful young lady inside and out. And I have not seen her in a while, but I did run into her son a couple of weeks ago and asked about her. And that's Mrs. Mary Lee McDay. Wishing her a very special birthday, and we just pray that she have many more birthdays.
0: Mm-hmm.
1: All right. And also happy birthday to anyone else that may be having a birthday on today, and happy birthday to them as well, and just have a good day. Also happy wedding anniversary to Mr. and Mrs. Bishop Knox. Also happy wedding anniversary to Mr. and Mrs. Jesse Grayson on today. And to anyone else that's having a wedding anniversary, congratulations to them as well. And also, Brother Allen, let's just continue to be in prayer for all our sick and shut in, our bereaved families, our youth, our saints, our nation, and our world. And I do have a few announcements, and I will be forwarding them to you on this evening.
0: Okay, that'll be wonderful.
1: Okay, thank you. And first of all, I just want to make everyone aware that we are in a brand new month, which is June. And June is considered, we know Father's Day is on its way in, so June is considered as National Men's Health Awareness Month. So we just want all our men to know how important it is to get their different cancer screening checkup as well as the females.
0: Mm-hmm.
1: And coming up Sunday, June 7th, is National Cancer Survivor Day. That is known as the first Sunday in June, which is June 7th.
0: Okay.
1: Also, by June being Men's Health Awareness Month, this month we will be focusing on men's health screening and resources. So we are just reminding everyone, don't forget to wear Blue Day for men's health, which is Friday, June the 19th. And wearing blue was created to raise the awareness about the importance of male health and to encourage men to live longer and healthy lives. And we know with men that prostate cancer affects our men, colorectal cancer, lung cancer, skin cancer. So there are different type of cancers that directly target our men. So we just mm-hmm. would like all our men to get their cancer screening checkup, because early detection do save lives. And our sponsor is the O'Neill Cancer Center out of Birmingham, Alabama, and their contact information is 205-975-003. And on June the 21st, Louise Community MB Church will be hosting their annual Men Day service along with our regular service,
0: okay,
1: time 2 o'clock p.m. under
0: okay.
1: the leadership of Pastor Cleopatra Hill. And that will be June the 21st at the Louise Community Missionary Baptist Church.
0: Okay,
1: Brother Allen, you have a happy and blessed day, and to everyone else, a happy and blessed Tuesday.
0: And you as well, okay?
1: Okay.
0: And my love to our pastor this morning. Give him my

0: regard.
1: Okay, sure, Will. Thank you so much.
0: All right. Have a blessed day. All right.
1: Thank you. Bye-bye. Bye-bye.
2: Spiritual song. 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Can I do it? 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

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Y'all like that? 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Dwayne is coming back, huh?

0: Oh, wow. 8:29 in the morning, and you're tuned in to the Delta's best in good gospel music. It is election day here in Humphreys County, where we are electing the levy commissioner to serve our district.
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2: Good morning, beautiful people. My name is Sheila Cochran. I'm calling from Birmingham, Alabama, to wish my mother a great 90 years old today, to an amazing woman who's helped mold me into the person I am today. I wished her the best.
0: Sheila.
2: Yes.
0: Uh-huh. I think I've met you.
2: Oh, and that's probably true.
0: You know, Miss Bailey only has one daughter.
2: That is right. That is correct.
0: And I believe I've met you. It's been a while. It has been a while. But she's 90 on today. And I know you're just excited about it. And Ronnie told me that y'all planning a gathering. You going to be home this weekend?
2: I will.
0: Okay.
2: Looking forward to it.
0: All right. Well, she deserves it. So, and you know what? All I had down here was her daughter. I know John, and I know Ronnie, but I did not know your name. So I have a name to go with it now, Sheila.
2: Yes, I hope I get a chance to meet you while I'm there. I'll be there for a while, so I look forward to it, and thank you so much for granting us this opportunity.
0: Well, you're quite welcome. You're quite welcome. Your mama deserve it. And I was telling Ronnie, the caregiver had her out at the store last week, and it was so uncanny. I walked up to her and put my arm around her and hugged her. And she looked up at me. She said, I said, do you know who I am? She said, no. I said, you don't know who I am? She said, no. I said, I'm your boyfriend.
2: Oh,
0: Maurice Allen.
2: I'm sure. Oh, yes. I'm sure she gave you a great smile. And thank you for that.
0: She did. But look, we're looking forward to hoping to get a chance to see you over the weekend or while you're here.
2: Yes, sir.
0: And you take care
2: and
0: be blessed, you and your family.
2: Thank you so much, and you have a wonderful day as well.
0: I'm going to do it, okay? All right.
2: Bye-bye.
0: Mm-hmm.
2: Bye.
0: All right. Look, I have the Barnes family coming up, and Jesus and Me. You know, this is a personal testimony of mine, Jesus and Me. For I recognize that pride comes before destruction and a haughty spirit before a fall. I recognize this, and I try to live a life conducive, indicating how much Jesus means to me. And then I come to realize that I can do all things through Christ that lives in me. This song, sung by the Barnes family, just illuminates my day and brightens my spirit. I hope it'll do the same for you.

0: Thank you, Lord.
1: That day.
0: Thank you, Lord.
1: When the wicked Thank shall you, cease Jesus. From troubling yes, and the sir. Weary shall be at rest. I'll just be so happy to be Woo. With Jesus. And I pray that you will too. As a matter of fact, to get to see Jesus, we need to take the shackles off our feet and just begin to praise God here. Can I tell you something? You won't be able to praise God any better in heaven than you do here on earth. This is your practicing ground. If you don't get it perfect down here, you won't be able to dance up there.

Oh, thank you, Jesus. You're tuned into the Delta's best in good gospel music on the Delta's Groove. 1460 AM, Belzona, Mississippi. 100.3 W262DE, Yazoo City, Mississippi. 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We can look for a high today of about 88 degrees. Look like it's mostly sunny out there right now. As we go toward the afternoon, we do have a slight chance of a stray shower thunderstorm possible. Winds from the northeast 10 to 15 miles per hour. As we go into the late evening and overnight, partly cloudy most of the night, and a stray shower thunderstorm possible. Right now, the winds out of the northeast 10 to 15. Tonight, out of the east northeast 5 to 10 miles per hour. That's a look at your weather. Now for our scripture verse of the day. And the scripture verse is coming from Isaiah chapter 43 and verse 19. Isaiah 43 verse 19. Hopefully by now you do have your Bibles ready, and you can read right along with us. And the Bible says, "See, I'm doing a new thing. Now it springs up. Do you not perceive it? I am making a way in the wilderness and streams in the wasteland." Brothers and sisters, as we look at this famous biblical promise, reminding believers that God actively creates new beginnings, that this verse assures you that even in the bleak or impossible circumstances, God is providing a path for you. God is transforming dry season into seasons of life and bringing unexpected breakthroughs your direction. The Bible said he's doing a new thing. Somebody say a new thing. Historically, this verse is part of the prophet Isaiah's message to the Israelites while they were trapped in exile in Babylon. They were facing a dead end with no hope of returning to their homeland, but God promised to do a new thing, a miraculous rescue and restoration that would top even their ancient deliverance from Egypt land. God said, "I'm going to do a new thing for you." The metaphor, he uses metaphor here, the wilderness. Wilderness symbolizes confusion, difficult, the lonely seasons in life where you feel lost and unable to find your way forward. You ever been caught between a rock and a hard place? God promises to build a road straight through it. Hallelujah. He used a metaphor like the desert, which symbolizes barrenness, burnout, a place of absolute spiritual or emotional depletion. God promises to create streams of rivers there to provide exactly what you need to survive and to flourish. This verse, the practical meaning of this verse, look, it's a timeless reminder of hope and transformation. Amen. You have to let go. This verse just before this, Isaiah 43 and 18, instruct people not to dwell on past failures or former hardship. You must let them go. You must release the past in order to embrace God's new future. Then it said, open your eyes. Do you perceive it? Can you see it? It serves as a challenge to look past your current struggles and recognize God's active, ongoing presence in your life. Can't you see it? Brothers and sisters, God says, see, look, open your eyes.
I'm doing a new thing. Now it springs up. Do you not perceive it? I'm making a way in the wilderness and streams in the wasteland. Look, brothers and sisters, have you ever stared at your phone's memory features and you felt a pang in your chest? That photo from 3 years ago popped up, brought you memories. Someone that has been a part of your life was gone, but that Facebook moment, before things changed, before life took that sharp turn that you never saw coming, but this morning it popped up. Brothers and sisters, we all have wilderness seasons. The job loss that left you stranded, the relationship that crumbled, the diagnosis that changed everything, the moment where you look around and wonder, how did I end up here? But here's what changes everything. Your wilderness is not just empty space. Think about it. Moses spent 40 years in a desert obscurity before the burning bush. Joseph had a prison cell before he came into the palace. David had lived in caves before he came to the throne. What looked like wasteland was actually where God was preparing something brand new in your life. The wilderness may not be the problem. Sometimes it's our perceptions that need to change. God's new thing rarely announces themselves with fanfare, like seeds pushing through a concrete that emerges quietly until one day you realize something has shifted inside of you. The barren places in your life, the underground stream that already flowing there, even in our deepest pain, God is present. God is making a way where there seemed to be no way. I'm reminded of a story. This man lived in the mountain. And in order to get to the village, he could not climb the mountain, but he had to go 10 miles around. And he began to pray, Lord, move this mountain. Lord, there ought to be a better way. And one day, a gentleman came and asked this man, is this mountain a problem for you? He said, well, the mountain is here. Can't do nothing about it. The man said, well, we want to put a highway here. And the highway is going to come right in front of your door. We'll bring in the equipment. We're going to blow some dynamites. And we're going to move to knock this mountain down. It's going to save you 20 miles. All this man could be doing began to do was say, thank you, Lord. Thank you. Brothers and sisters, we have mountains in our lives. We have our Red Sea experiences. We have Pharaoh in our back, mountains on either side, and seas are in front of us. But God give us hope today. God is saying, don't be despondent about
Pharaoh's army behind you. Don't be despondent by the mountains before you. Don't be despondent by the sea in front of you. I'm getting ready to do a new thing. See, I'm doing it now. Now it springs up. Do you not perceive it? I'm making a way in the wilderness and streams in your wasteland. I know you could not move the mountain on your own, but God does what God do. God is a mountain mover. All you have to do is be still and see the Lord work on your behalf. Brothers and sisters, this is the word of God. It is for the people of God. And this scripture verse, I hope, brings comfort and encouragement to you.

That was the Brooklyn All-Stars. I can't forget what you've done for me. Brothers and sisters, I pray that you never get amnesia or dementia. That you will always remember what God has done for you.

Thank you, Jesus. That was the Shaw family. You know, brothers and sisters, when we draw our last breath, only one thing matters: that our name is written in the book of life. Anyone whose name not found written in the book of life was thrown into the lake of fire. Oh, the Bible said that is the second death. I don't want any part of that second death. Therefore, I live life today, recognizing God's supremacy, recognizing that God is omnipotent with all power, omnipresent, which means he is everywhere. He is omnipotent love. Oh, yeah. He loves unconditionally, the agape love. He's omnipotent knowledgeable, which means he knows everything. While I'm hiding from you and you're hiding from me, we're hiding from each other. No one can hide from God. Yeah. Well, when you think about it, we come to realize that God is good. God has always been good. And God always

0: I sent that song out to Miss Cornelia Puddin Howard and the Weeping Mary Church family. Oh, I just love when they sing that song. Brothers and sisters, it is 9:36 in the morning. But think about this. Think about this. If doctors didn't get paid until the patient was healed, you missed it. If doctors didn't get paid until the patient was healed, we'd see the health crisis turn around instantly. Because right now, the system profits from sickness, not health. It rewards endless prescription, repeat visits, and chronic dependency. But if pay was tied to keeping people well, doctors would push prevention over pills, nutrition over neglect, lifestyle over lifeline. The healthcare system would flip overnight. If doctors didn't get paid until the patient was healed, wouldn't that be something?
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0: Hey, I'm Maurice Allen. It is 9:39 in the morning, and Lord, I'm depending on

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He restoreth my soul. 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And sometimes, the soul doesn't get the notice. It has a hole in it due to things that's happened in the past. Hurt, abuse, molestation. But we want to speak to you today and tell you that God wants to heal the hole in your soul. Some people's actions are not because their spirit is wrong, but it's because the past has left a hole in their soul. May this wisdom help you get over your past and remind you that God wants to heal the hole in your soul. I have my

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The things that hurt you in the past won't control your future. Starting now, this is a new day. This is your exodus. 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
0: Yeah. 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
1: We got so

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Have a blessed day in the Lord.

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2: 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I'm Stephen Cates with the Bankrate Personal Finance Minute. Many prospective buyers are still waiting for mortgage rates or home prices to fall before jumping into the housing market. But the cost of waiting may be greater than many people realize. While mortgage rates have moved lower earlier this year, they've also bounced back quickly, showing how difficult it is to predict the market. And even if rates decline modestly, lower borrowing costs tend to bring more buyers off the sidelines, increasing competition and putting upward pressure on home prices again. That's one reason many economists don't expect a return to the ultra-low 3% mortgage rates seen during the pandemic years. Historically, today's mortgage rates are actually much closer to normal ranges. For buyers who are financially stable and planning to stay in a home for at least 5 years, today's slower market may offer opportunities to negotiate on price, repairs, or seller concessions without facing bidding wars. And there's another factor to consider. Buyers who purchase now may eventually have the option to refinance if rates do fall later. But renters waiting indefinitely

Here's your Belzona and Humphreys County weather update from WELZ, the Delta's Groove. A 30% chance of rain today, partly cloudy skies by the afternoon with a high of 88. Winds out of the north-northeast at 10 to 15 miles per hour. Partly cloudy tonight with a low of 67. And tomorrow, intervals of clouds and sunshine with a high of 86. 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

0: 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And one thing we are is local, locally owned and operated. That's why we're on all over town. Does your business have us on? Let us know.
1: 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A former teacher from Corinth was sentenced to 5 years in prison 2 weeks ago for using AI to create explicit videos of students. That's just one in a string of child sexual misconduct cases involving educators in Mississippi. In response, Senator Michael McClendon is planning to introduce the School Predator Accountability Act in the next legislative session. The proposed package would authorize courts to order chemical castration for offenders convicted of committing sexual crimes against minors while serving as educators. It would also create a specialized task force to investigate school-related child exploitation.
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1: According to Lieutenant Governor Delbert Hoseman, Mississippi will end the fiscal year $184 million over budget. The current fiscal year ends June 30th.
4: It is. We'll break even this month, it looks like, just right down almost to the dollar. And then we should finish the year somewhere between $180 and $200 million above what we budgeted. We actually cut the budget last year, you wouldn't remember that, but we actually decreased the actual budget we were going to have this year. And we've been downsizing state government. The number of employees is down. And so we're working within our means so that we'll have funds left over. And that, of course, goes directly into continuing to cut income tax every year.
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0: 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A 30% chance of rain today, partly cloudy skies by the afternoon with a high of 88. Winds out of the north-northeast at 10 to 15 miles per hour. Partly cloudy tonight with a low of 67. And tomorrow, intervals of clouds and sunshine with a high of 86. 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
1: I'm Caleb Saylors with the SuperTalk AgriNews Network, and here is your morning Ag Report. Mississippi Ag Commissioner Andy Gibson has signed an administrative order that shields local producers from a California law that crosses state lines. California lawmakers passed legislation that imposes greenhouse gas emission reporting requirements and related climate disclosure obligations on companies that conduct business beyond the borders of the Sunshine State. Gibson warns that these regulations apply to businesses headquartered in Mississippi, but his administrative order will counter those requirements on behalf of local producers and companies. As part of his order, the Ag Commissioner said Mississippi will continue to prioritize trade relationships and markets that respect state sovereignty and the principles of free enterprise. That is your morning Ag Report. With the SuperTalk AgriNews Network, I'm Caleb Saylors.
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0: Here's your Belzona and Humphreys County weather update from WELZ, The Delta's Groove. A 30% chance of rain today, partly cloudy skies by the afternoon with a high of 88. Winds out of the north-northeast at 10 to 15 miles per hour. Partly cloudy tonight with a low of 67. And tomorrow, intervals of clouds and sunshine with a high of 86. 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
1: I'm Kelly Bennett for Super Talk Mississippi News. Mike Leach, the eccentric and revolutionary offensive savant whose team set dozens of scoring and passing records over his 21-year head coaching career, is among the nominees for the 2027 College Football Hall of Fame class. The National Football Foundation released the ballot Monday for the class that will be announced in January. It includes 80 players and 9 coaches from the Football Bowl subdivision and 99 players and 39 coaches from lower levels. Leach, who died in 2022 at the age of 61, became eligible for induction under adjusted criteria for coaches to be considered. For a look at the rest of the nominees, log on to supertalk.fm.

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Our new black raspberry fudge ice cream in pints and half gallons combines black raspberry flavored ice cream with dark chocolate flavored chunks and a chocolate fudge swirl. The result is real. 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
1: Several vehicles and emergency response equipment were stolen from the Northwest Covington Volunteer Fire Department sometime between Sunday night and Monday morning. The Sheriff's Department is still looking for suspects. According to Dark Horse Press, the stolen vehicles include a white 2009 Ford F-350 with a service body on it with a Northwest Fire Department logo, a white 2004 F-250 with a service body with a Mount Olive Fire Department logo on the side, and a white 2003 Ford F-150 with a 200-gallon water tank and pump on the back. It also has Northwest Fire Department logo on the side. Anyone with information about the stolen vehicles or equipment is asked to contact police. 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
4: Here's your Belzona and Humphreys County weather update from WELZ, the Delta's Groove. A 30% chance of rain today, partly cloudy skies by the afternoon with a high of 88. Winds out of the north-northeast at 10 to 15 miles per hour. Partly cloudy tonight with a low of 67. And tomorrow, intervals of clouds and sunshine with a high of 86. 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

Learn Whitney Houston with I Want to Dance with Somebody. That's right, it's June 2nd, and you're on Emily's Lunch and Learn with your hostess, with the mostess. No, not really. I have the leastess. Emily Tillman, yeah. I'm glad to do this show with you every day, and of course, check out the Mississippi Music Show on the weekend, Saturdays. All right, Whitney Houston, that's my girl gang song. That's like, if we hear that somewhere, we have to send a video of it and send it to each other in our group message. It's a lot of fun. But on June 2nd, 1987, Whitney Houston's second album, Whitney, is released, and it would contain 4 number one hits, including I Wanna Dance with Somebody, Somebody Who Loves Me, and that is true.

True. On June 2nd, 1960, in London, Tony Hadley was born. He was the lead singer and songwriter of Spandau Ballet. True came out in 1983. The principal songwriter on this track, however, was Gary Kemp, and he was a big fan of Marvin Gaye and Al Green, and sort of took inspiration from them to write this song. And I totally get it, because can you imagine Al Green or Marvin Gaye singing that? Because I can. It would sound a little bit different. That's obviously very early 80s sound to it, but I can totally get that. So happy birthday to Tony Hadley. And True was an international hit, went to number 4.

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0: 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Here's your Belzona and Humphreys County weather update from WELZ, The Delta's Groove. A 30% chance of rain today, partly cloudy skies by the afternoon with a high of 88. Winds out of the north-northeast at 10 to 15 miles per hour. Partly cloudy tonight with a low of 67. And tomorrow, intervals of clouds and sunshine with a high of 86. 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

0: Emily's Lunch and Learn, bringing the hot stuff in today on this June 2nd. That's Donna Summer. Such a good song. On this date, June 2nd, 1979, it went to number one on the U.S. Billboard Hot 100, and it would stay there for three whole weeks. Huge song by Donna Summer. And as I said, it went to number one here, but it went to number one in other countries. It was an international hit and was the number seven song of the year of 1980. All right, up next, we've got Jamiroquai, Virtual Insanity.
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0: Careless Whisper by Wham. We'll have more great tunes when we return. This is Emily's Lunch and Learn. 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
4: With SuperTalk News, I'm JT Mitchell. Another reminder that with the start of June comes the start of hurricane season. Brandy Campbell reports from Keesler Air Force Base in Biloxi.
5: As the season begins, we're looking back at one unforgettable mission. Major Sarah Olson of the U.S. Air Force Reserve recalled a flight into Hurricane Melissa ahead of its landfall in Jamaica. While entering the eye, the crew encountered extreme turbulence.
6: And at one point when we were in the eye wall there, the pilot flying, who's a very, very experienced pilot, he's actually the chief pilot, he came over our headset and basically said, Lord help us, we don't have control of this plane anymore.
5: The crew eventually found a path out and landed safely after collecting record-breaking data. At Keesler Air Force Base, Brandy Campbell.
4: The men and women of the 403rd Maintenance Group at Keesler Air Force Base are often considered the military's hurricane hunters. The 2026 Atlantic hurricane season goes through November 30th.
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0: Ah, Hi, I'm Emily Tillman, and this is Did You Know Mississippi? Mississippi is home to many legends, myths, tall tales, and half-truths that are all very interesting. Did you know that there was a mermaid in Mississippi? The Pascagoula River is the centerpiece of the largest unimpeded river system in the lower 48. It is legendary in southern culture and known as the Singing River of the Mississippi Gulf Coast. The historian Charles Gayere told a story of the Pascagoula tribe who once lived along the banks of the Mississippi. They worshipped an idol formed into the shape of a mermaid. During the time of Hernando de Soto's expedition, a Catholic missionary arrived in the village. Friendly relations were established with him, but the idol was jealous. Gayere wrote that one night she rose from the waters of the Pascagoula River, and as everyone looked on, she sang to her followers to come to her. The Pascagoula listened and dove into the water until the entire race disappeared. And the legend says from that time onward, strange music could be heard in the Pascagoula River. Where can you hear the Pascagoula River sing? Be aware that many people wait for decades before the river sings to them. But try the waterfront at Pascagoula or the Pascagoula River Audubon Center in Moss Point. And that's been Did You Know Mississippi? I'm Emily Tillman. Here's your Belzona and Humphreys County weather update from WELZ, the Delta's Groove. A 30% chance of rain today, partly cloudy skies by the afternoon with a high of 88. Winds out of the north-northeast at 10 to 15 miles per hour. Partly cloudy tonight with a low of 67. And tomorrow, intervals of clouds and sunshine with a high of 86. 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Emily's Lunch and Learn.

A lunch and learn. That's Wings with Paul McCartney, My Love. On June 2nd, 1973, My Love started a 4-week run as the number one single on the Billboard Hot 100. Paul McCartney certainly had an incredible career after he left the Beatles. John Lennon might would have had a really huge career as well if he had not been murdered. All right, up next, we got Aerosmith back in the saddle again.

0: of Burden came out on the Some Girls album, which is an incredible album. It's not Exile on Main Street, I realize, but Some Girls is an incredible album. Beast of Burden came out in 1978. And on June 2nd, 1941, Charlie Watts was born. He was the drummer for the Rolling Stones, and he was the drummer on that album in that track. Yeah. And Beast of Burden, yeah, it went to number 8 on the Billboard Hot 100. It was a very good commercial hit for the Stones. We'll have more great tunes when we return. This is Emily's Lunch and Learn. From midnight to Brooklyn to all over the Central Delta, you've got us, WELZ, the Delta's groove.
1: 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Mitchell, and here's your Midday Ag Report. The Tupelo Farmers Market has grown into one of the state's most popular, opening every Saturday from 8 a.m. until noon. We were recently there in person and spoke with Tupelo Main Street's Lucia Randall, who says the market is much more than a produce section.
2: 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We have a terrific staff. It truly is a Team Tupelo effort.
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0: 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Emily's Lunch and Learn.

0: Emily's Lunch and Learn, getting a little country there with Randy Travis. On the other hand, oh man, what a great song. And I want to say that that song and a lot of songs on that album, Storms of Life, were written by Van Cleve, Mississippi native Paul Overstreet. And on June 2nd, 1986, Storms of Life was released. And it had On the Other Hand, and it had Digging Up Bones, which was another big hit by Randy Travis that was written by Paul Overstreet. All right, now it's time for our On This Day in Mississippi Music History. On June 2nd, 2008, we lost a mainstay in blues and R&B and soul, and a man who influenced many others, and that was Elias McDaniel from Macomb, Mississippi, better known as Bo Diddley. Bo Diddley, I don't think without him you have Buddy Holly and a lot of other artists. Bo Diddley was very influential, and we're going to play one of his commercial hits, Say Man. I'll see you next time.
1: Hey man,
2: what's that, boy?

0: 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I was walking down the street with your girl.
1: Yes.
0: I took her home for a drink, you know.
1: Took her home?
0: Yeah, just for a drink. Oh. But that chick looked so ugly, she had to sneak up on the glass to get a drink of water.

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1: I've been trying to figure out what you is.
0: I already figured out what you is.
1: What's that?
0: You that thing I throw peanuts at.
1: Well, look here.
0: What's that?
1: You should be ashamed of yourself.
0: Why?
1: Calling people ugly.
0: I didn't call you ugly.
1: What'd you say?
0: I said you was ruined, that's all.

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1: You know, I was wondering, you know, if you could keep on, because the force, it's got a lot of power, and it makes me feel like

0: 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And one thing we are is local, locally owned and operated. That's why we're on all over town. Does your business have us on? Let us know.
1: You're listening to Super Talk News. I'm Caleb Saylor. A teenager passed away after falling into a neighborhood lake in DeSoto County on Monday. The DeSoto County Sheriff's Office reports that the incident occurred in the Lake Forest subdivision in Walls. A search and rescue crew was dispatched to the scene and spotted a 13-year-old male that had been injured. The unidentified teenager was rushed to a local hospital where he ultimately succumbed to his injuries. Authorities did not report any signs of foul play in the teen's death. Four suspects are facing charges in connection with an armed robbery in Tupelo last week. According to police, the victim was able to give investigators a description of the suspects and vehicle. 25-year-old Kayla Turner, 19-year-old Demario Harris, 22-year-old Dion Schumpert, and 19-year-old Kariana Wheatley were arrested following a traffic stop.
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1: Ole Miss has taken front and center stage of the sports scene with star running back Kewon Lacy being featured as a cover athlete in the new College Football 27 video game. EA Sports teased fans with the game's cover on Tuesday ahead of its highly anticipated release, and the standout Rebel Belcal was one of three players displayed.
5: I was just amazed, man. You know, there's something I was anticipating. We're not anticipating, we're just hoping for. So just seeing it come to life is just crazy.
1: Joining Lacy on the cover are standout Miami wide receiver Malachi Toney and returning Oregon quarterback Dante Moore. In baseball news, the road to Omaha continues for Mississippi State and Ole Miss, with Super Regional play beginning this weekend. The Bulldogs will head out to Athens to face Georgia, while the Rebels will hit the road to play Auburn. The full Super Regional schedule for both Mississippi clubs can be found at supertalk.fm.
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0: Here's your Belzona and Humphreys County weather update from WELZ The Delta's Groove. A 30% chance of rain today, partly cloudy skies by the afternoon with a high of 88. Winds out of the north-northeast at 10 to 15 miles per hour. Partly cloudy tonight with a low of 67. And tomorrow, intervals of clouds and sunshine with a high of 86. 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
2: 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There are people who have all the free time to do that. But what about the rest of us? For us, there's Meal Jar. 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And it knows that there are people who have all the free time to do that. But what about the rest of us? For us, there's Meal Jar. 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
1: Here's your Belzona and Humphreys County weather update from WELZ, the Delta's Groove. A 30% chance of rain today, partly cloudy skies by the afternoon with a high of 88. Winds out of the north-northeast at 10 to 15 miles per hour. Partly cloudy tonight with a low of 67. And tomorrow, intervals of clouds and sunshine with a high of 86. 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
1: With SuperTalk News, I'm JT Mitchell. A new Fox poll looks at how Americans view the current state of the country. Gernal Scott with the details.
2: Respondents were asked to describe the country right now in a single word. For 65%, that word was a negative one. Among the most common, declining, failing, and divided. Words given by 27% leaned positive, such as free, great, and strong. A majority, 58%, say a big issue is that Americans are separated by different values. Even with all that, 81% said they'd rather live in the U.S. over any other country.
1: 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The annual grants are from money Mississippi got from the BP oil spill of 2010. Eligible applicants include local governments, nonprofits, schools, ports and airports, and private businesses. Go to supertalk.fm to learn more.
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1: A former Ole Miss wide receiver who's now one of the NFL's top pass catchers is on the move. Tony Genualdo tells you more.
5: After months of speculation, the Philadelphia Eagles are trading star wide receiver A.J. Brown to the New England Patriots in exchange for a 2028 first-round pick and a 2027 fifth-round pick. Rumors of Brown's exit from Philly picked up steam this past season after the three-time Pro Bowler expressed frustration with his role with the team. But now he heads to New England to reunite with head coach Mike Vrabel, who Brown spent time with when they were both on the Titans. Brown has been one of the league's most consistent receivers since he debuted. He has had over 1,000 receiving yards in six of his seven seasons in the NFL.
1: Another big NFL deal involving a Mississippian was reached this morning. Gulfport native Derek Hall signed a three-year, $42 million extension with the Seattle Seahawks. I'm JT Mitchell.
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The civil authorities have issued a required monthly test for all of Mississippi beginning at 2:44 p.m. and ending at 3:44 p.m. This is a required monthly test initiated by the Mississippi Department of Public Safety. This is only a test. No action is required.

0: From Louise to Isola and everything in between, you're in the zone with WELZ, the Delta's Groove. 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
0: 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Delta Farm and Garden on Highway 49 in Belzona. Here's your Belzona and Humphreys County weather update from WELZ, the Delta's Groove. A 30% chance of rain today, partly cloudy skies by the afternoon with a high of 88. Winds out of the north-northeast at 10 to 15 miles per hour. Partly cloudy tonight with a low of 67. And tomorrow, intervals of clouds and sunshine with a high of 86. 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
0: Here's your Belzona and Humphreys County weather update from WELZ, the Delta's Groove. A 30% chance of rain today, partly cloudy skies by the afternoon with a high of 88. Winds out of the north-northeast at 10 to 15 miles per hour. Partly cloudy tonight with a low of 67. And tomorrow, intervals of clouds and sunshine with a high of 86. 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
1: With Super Talk News, I'm JT Mitchell. Another reminder that with the start of June comes the start of hurricane season. Brandy Campbell reports from Keesler Air Force Base in Biloxi.
2: As the season begins, we're looking back at one unforgettable mission. Major Sarah Olson of the U.S. Air Force Reserve recalled a flight into Hurricane Melissa ahead of its landfall in Jamaica. While entering the eye, the crew encountered extreme turbulence.
3: And at one point when we were in the eye wall there, the pilot flying, who's a very, very experienced pilot, he's actually the chief pilot, he came over our headset and basically said, "Lord help us, we don't have control of this plane anymore."
2: The crew eventually found a path out and landed safely after collecting record-breaking data. At Keesler Air Force Base, Brandy Campbell.
1: The men and women of the 403rd Maintenance Group at Keesler Air Force Base are often considered the military's hurricane hunters. The 2026 Atlantic hurricane season goes through November 30th.

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Here's your Belzona and Humphreys County weather update from WELZ, the Delta's groove. A 30% chance of rain today, partly cloudy skies by the afternoon with a high of 88. Winds out of the north-northeast at 10 to 15 miles per hour. Partly cloudy tonight with a low of 67. And tomorrow, intervals of clouds and sunshine with a high of 86. 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
2: What do speeding and using your handheld cell phone while driving have in common? This is Jeff Gilbert with the Car Chronicles. Insurance Institute for Highway Safety senior research scientist Ian Reagan has had an in-depth look at what connectivity technology can tell us about what people do while driving.
3: What we found was really counterintuitive compared with prior research.
2: So what did you find?
3: Basically, what we saw is that there was significantly more cell phone use as speeding became more extreme.
2: Now, they had thought that people were more likely to use handheld cell phones at low speeds. Now, they can't explain why speeding and distraction may go together, but they can theorize.
3: It makes a lot of sense that risky people do risky things. So people who like to speed like to use their cell phones.
2: Reagan says this information could be important for law enforcement as they work to crack down on both distraction and speeding. With the Car Chronicles, I'm Jeff Gilbert, CBS News.
0: Here's your Belzona and Humphreys County weather update from WELZ, the Delta's Groove. A 30% chance of rain today, partly cloudy skies by the afternoon with a high of 88. Winds out of the north-northeast at 10 to 15 miles per hour. Partly cloudy tonight with a low of 67. And tomorrow, intervals of clouds and sunshine with a high of 86. 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

0: 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And one thing we are is local, locally owned and operated. That's why we're on all over town. Does your business have us on? Let us know.
1: You're listening to Super Talk News. I'm Caleb Saylor. A teenager passed away after falling into a neighborhood lake in DeSoto County on Monday. The DeSoto County Sheriff's Office reports that the incident occurred in the Lake Forest subdivision in Walls. A search and rescue crew was dispatched to the scene and spotted a 13-year-old male that had been injured. The unidentified teenager was rushed to a local hospital where he ultimately succumbed to his injuries. Authorities did not report any signs of foul play in the teen's death. Four suspects are facing charges in connection with an armed robbery in Tupelo last week. According to police, the victim was able to give investigators a description of the suspects and vehicle. 25-year-old Kayla Turner, 19-year-old Demario Harris, 22-year-old Dion Schumpert, and 19-year-old Kariana Wheatley were arrested following a traffic stop.
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1: Ole Miss has taken front and center stage of the sports scene, with star running back Kewon Lacy being featured as a cover athlete in the new College Football 27 video game. EA Sports teased fans with the game's cover on Tuesday ahead of its highly anticipated release, and the standout Rebel Belcal was one of three players displayed.
4: I was just amazed, man. You know, there's something I was anticipating. We're not anticipating, we're just hoping for. So just seeing it come to life is just crazy.
1: Joining Lacy on the cover are standout Miami wide receiver Malachi Toney and returning Oregon quarterback Dante Moore. In baseball news, the road to Omaha continues for Mississippi State and Ole Miss, with Super Regional play beginning this weekend. The Bulldogs will head out to Athens to face Georgia, while the Rebels will hit the road to play Auburn. The full Super Regional schedule for both Mississippi clubs can be found at supertalk.fm.
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1: 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From the New York Cotton Exchange, July cotton is up 36 cents to $77. October cotton is up 127 to $80. From the Chicago Board of Trade, July soybeans are down 15 and a half cents to $11.65 and a quarter cents per bushel. November soybeans are down 11 cents to $11.77 and three quarter cents per bushel. July corn is down 3.5 cents to $4.40 per bushel. December corn is down 6 cents to $4.66 per bushel. From the mercantile, June live cattle is down 133 to $247.68. August live cattle is down 95 cents to $239.65. August feeders are down 313 to $348.43. And September feeders are down 355 to $345.13.
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2: Here's your Belzona and Humphreys County weather forecast from WELZ, The Delta's Groove. Mainly clear skies tonight with a low of 68, winds from the northeast at 5 to 10 miles per hour. Tomorrow, partly cloudy skies with a high of 86. And tomorrow night, partly cloudy with a low around 65, winds from the east, southeast at 5 to 10 miles per hour. 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
4: You're listening to Super Talk News. I'm Caleb Saylor. Baptist Memorial Healthcare is continuing to expand its Mississippi footprint. The Memphis-headquartered hospital system will soon take over a healthcare facility in Brandon and invest $70 million to enhance its services. Rankin County supervisors on Tuesday unanimously approved a proposal for Merit Health Rankin to be transferred to Baptist as the sole leaseholder and operator sometime in the latter half of this year. Baptist has also agreed to keep the more than 175 active employees at the hospital on payroll when the change is made. You can find out more by heading on over to supertalk.fm. 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
4: Despite a change of the guard at the Federal Reserve, along with pressure from the White House to cut interest rates, drastic action is not expected to be taken by the central bank over the next few months. Peter Costa, former governor of the New York Stock Exchange, tells us why.
8: Early on, it looks like he's going to be in for a challenge trying to get, you know, interest rates down. I think, you know, if you really look at the data, though, it doesn't warrant any kind of interest rate decrease. So I think right now, for the next 2 or 3 months, you're not going to see any movement from the Fed. I think when you want to look towards the end of the summer, I know it's people who want to refinance don't want to hear that, but I think that you're probably going to have to wait until the end of the summer before we see some sort of movement on that.
4: He added that the ongoing conflict in Iran is driving a lot of the market uncertainty. Reporting for Super Talk News, I'm Caleb Saylors.
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1: 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I'm Kim Commando for The Current. 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
4: Here's your Belzona and Humphreys County weather forecast from WELZ, the Delta's Groove. Mainly clear skies tonight with a low of 68, winds from the northeast at 5 to 10 miles per hour. Tomorrow, partly cloudy skies with a high of 86. And tomorrow night, partly cloudy with a low around 65, winds from the east, southeast at 5 to 10 miles per hour. 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

0: and we love it, and we play it right here on WELZ, the Delta's Groove. 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
5: Here's your Belzona and Humphreys County weather forecast from WELZ, the Delta's Groove. Mainly clear skies tonight with a low of 68, winds from the northeast at 5 to 10 miles per hour. Tomorrow, partly cloudy skies with a high of 86. And tomorrow night, partly cloudy with a low around 65, winds from the east southeast at 5 to 10 miles per hour. This weather is a service brought to you by Twin County Electric Power Association.
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